0: Rudy. See that again, they're both going to be priority threes, a 507 in the 233 and a 670 in the 225.
1: 10-4, I'm alive.

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0: 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Can you see if a Phoenix officer can go by the RO's address on my 902, which is the 901 Henry subject, see if that vehicle is at the property, please?

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0: Lincoln's in 34.
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0: 10-4.
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0: 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Keen X-ray Adam 220, wait for a second.
1: Go wait a second.
0: John Flag 7827 Adam. Adam, Mexico.
1: Three-five-one, King X-ray Adam 220, contract 29, negative to a 2012 Hyundai Elantra. X-ray is 1031F27 and it's 28, Sam. Your second, I didn't get a return back, it's out of Mexico. I'm only going to be able to run for 29 and it is 29 negative.

0: into 32. Just about that the NCSO warrants are going to be confirmed. We're still waiting on the booker.
1: Lincoln 2-3-0, copy.

0: Yeah, 223.
1: Lincoln, 223. 223, is you giving me a prior to our location to force entry into the residence? We have a very pungent fat odor, and there is forced lights around the windows.

0: Lincoln 220, go ahead.
1: 220, I just wanted to make sure you copied that fire was 17 to 223 for 4th Century.
0: Yeah, 10-4, talk to him.
1: You can also show you advised on the 770 and then 232.

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1: Lightning 63.
0: 63, just for casual purposes. Fire and Rising have been out here a couple of times for medical. So 101 might be possible when 101 enters.

0: Lincoln 346.
1: Assuming the 907 on the 44.
0: It's going to be 15002 West Aloha Drive.
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0: 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Your Buckeye warrants confirmed as well.
1: Lincoln 232, copy. Thank you.
0: Definitely.

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1: 10-4, go ahead.
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0: 7 Sam Adam, 2 Bravo George Adam.

Look at 346, you're first of 38 Adam, 8 Bravo Mary Adam, Coast Max 29 negative, has a removed plate previously on an 04 Hyundai. You're second of 7 Sam Adam, 2 Bravo George Adam, Coast Max 29 negative, 2892 Cadillac DeVille, expires 9/30 of 26.

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1: Like a 3-5-1.
0: Take a 47 and a 44.
1: For the complainant is going to be waiting at the Fries off 107th and Grand. She'll be inside by the Starbucks.

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1: We have 42 on board, 17 to station 200, so the first we can talk to the supervisor.
0: Okay, very copy.

0: Lincoln 233.
1: Lincoln 233.
0: Can you show me 17 to a Brazos, West Fucker? 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Goodyear.

0: Hey, Mexican Town, for the West Side District 3, space 47 for 901 at center and US 60, US 60 and center for 901. All responding units acknowledge and stand 300 of the units clear at 1925.
1: 346. Make it 3-4 and break.
2: One is going to be center and the US 60 grand. 56-year-old male, unresponsive, fire is 17. Alright, so he's singing closer to center in Hobie. Says he just got out of the hospital.

Jim Clayton's advising that she has a camper and he's on the floor inside of it. I don't think you're still gathering more information. Jim Clayton's going to be outside of the camper to show responders where to go.

It's going to be westbound in the eastbound lanes, going freeway speeds, a blue or dark colored SUV or truck. Milepost 147.

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1: 10-4. To a Celeste.
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1: 371 is going to be Coggins and 101st Street. Jake's living in the parking lot of the Unity Church.

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1: 10-4.

0: Lincoln 234.
1: I copy the update of a possible accident in the area. Is there any further updates?
0: Negative. We haven't received any other calls.
2: Lincoln 341.
0: Lincoln 341.
2: Can you send me the 415 and the 45B, please?

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1: I think it's going to be 585.
0: Yellow Camaro in the middle of the road of Northern and Loop 303. Going to be on Northern facing westbound.

0: 34. Lincoln 234.
1: I'll be 23, mile marker 144, westbound on the I-8, be black and indicus is 23.

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1: 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The caller hung up. I'm attempting to call back. Last notification gave me is that they arrived to the casino.
0: 10-4.
2: 223.
0: And 223.
2: 223, can you, I'm just at 720 with 225.
0: 10-4.

0: 222.
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0: 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Is it Vicuiva or...

0: Four.
1: Wing 222.
0: 222.
1: No, you remember, we don't know what casino. She just stated that she's safe and she's out of the car and she's back at the casino and hung up. I've attempted to call her twice. No response.
0: So far, do we still want PD?
1: Yeah, they can attempt to do some kind of welfare check. I'm giving her a call back, but so far it's number 3.
0: Test wire. If there's any way we can find out which casino, that'd be helpful.

0: 222.
1: I believe she will be at the Quiver location.
0: 10-4.
1: Crew 22 back. She keeps stating that she's safe and on the beginning.

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0: Okay, so for, I'll just be standing by for to assist DPS.
1: Definitely. We can sit to that. Sit to that.
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Is that the address? The knife to his wrist and keeps trying to reach for it from the complainant.

0: 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I'll be 17 to the area of Old Year's Ready until my way.
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0: Great, sir. 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
1: For units on the 666 be advised, it did get downgraded to a priority 2 link of 351.

0: You've heard a discount from the complainant. She's advising that he has attempted to 666 before. He's going to be a Larry Olson, white male, 5'10", with a large build, last seen wearing a white t-shirt and with American flag on it and blue shorts and slippers. Both the complainant and the male are the only two in the home. I can hear him in the background, says he sounds very rich for Adam, just keeps repeating that he's sorry.
1: When you please help, we want just to expire.
0: Careful.
1: Engine 346, rolling 23, no advice.
0: 10-4.
2: Lincoln 230.
0: 230.
2: Yeah, Lincoln 233, give me a 21, please.
0: 233, copy.
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0: Texas Hawk, Arizona 28.
1: Number 6, Fred.
0: 99, Adam, 8, Lincoln Young. No, no, what's it, sorry. Yeah, 10-4, sorry about that.
2: 10-4. 3-46, 9-9, Adam, 8, Lincoln Young, comes back 29, negative 2, 2014, Smart 4-2, expires 12-15 of 26, registered to Arkham Clayton at the address. Different address intensive.

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1: Lincoln 232.
0: Room 23 in the area. I can see multiple vehicles going northbound from the Hacienda River. We'll be relocating towards the Solemn Highway, just south of the railroad tracks.
2: Yeah, I'm about 8 to 10 now.

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I'll be 23 in the area. 10-4.

343. Can you put us on a 647 Charles on Olive at 99 at Copy 28 when you're ready? Yeah, Arizona. Nor X-ray Adams 705.

0: Three Adam 705 comes back. 509 and armed robbery out of Phoenix PD to an 07 Lexus EX.
1: 10-4. We're not out with it. We just got another hit. It's on a different vehicle. So, they played swap us. So we'll just be in the area looking for that Lexus.
0: 10-4.
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0: Lincoln
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1: 对，采访。
0: I'll take back the 47, copy now, it's OP 17 on Banner 11.
1: Alright, in the next one.

Emergency traffic is for the Eastside District 436 Beachfront 901 at 42908 North Calendar Trail, 42908 North Calendar Trail 4901. All responding units acknowledge and stand 400. All units clear at 2130.

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1: Thank you for your phone queue, okay, 28.
0: 10-4, go ahead.
1: It's going to be out of Arizona. One, Paul Adam. 6, Lincoln 5.

Looking 5, comes back 29 negative to a 2019 Mini Cooper, expires 11/30/26. Registered to a Phyllis Moss,

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1: 225.
0: Okay, then it's just doing either south of Glendale or in the middle of Glendale at Desert.
1: You two pass in my out, double circle, the call taker.

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1: Lincoln 340.
0: 10 and 4, it's going to be a priority 3, 506 Henry in the 351.
1: 10 and 4, thank you.
0: 10 and 4.
2: Lincoln 351.
0: 351.
2: Myself and the command will be 17 by our address for 4 and 10.

dropping a simple locate. Special attention District 3 in the 344B in the area of 11760 West Robin Drive. Our attempt to locate is going to be for multiple juveniles in the area driving erratically down the street. There's a time delay of 30 minutes. They're coming from a party at the Robin Drive address. 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
1: 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I'll make my way.

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1: Yeah, they're calling right now asking for an ETA.
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0: Sam 2361, same traffic.

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1: Nope.
0: Well, you can have me do it. 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

0: 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Speaker 4.
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0: 647 of the 42.
1: 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Complaint advised there was someone ringing her doorbell. Like, since she turned her lights on, the ringing has stopped.

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2: It's going to be 11128 West Michigan Avenue, room 117. Fire is going to be on the line for someone overdosing. It looks like CPR is in progress.

0: 34 US$123.
1: Just the advice, the caller is actually not even there. He's showing on 111th Avenue in Grand. And 343, 371, 2361 is actually going to be at the Motel 6.

0: Yeah, 343. Can you 1050 for a session?
1: So far.
2: Lincoln 233.
1: 233.
2: Can you clarify that on the cross streets on this call for service?
1: Fine and Dobbins.

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0: 7 Henry Adam, 9 William 6.
1: 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It's going to be valid to an Altiana shortly.
2: Negative 1.
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1: 10-4. 4828 West Olney.

you for giving me a copy, Trevor. I'll be on Southern and 37th Avenue out with out of Arizona 98 Adam 205. Stop light violation.

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1: Yes, right, ma'am.
2: This is 1 and 11.
1: 10-4, I apologize. I missed the location.
2: Yes, 7 and 35.

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1: Three.
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0: Emergency traffic will be for the Westside District 3343B for 901, 10,622 West Hope Drive, 10652 West Hope Drive for 901. Units responding remain on station 300. All others cleared 0243.
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0: 10622 West Hope Drive for 901. Complainant advising male. Correction. Complainant is advising brother passed out. Fire is going to be 17. Now the brother stating, our correction. Now the complainant is stating brother stopped breathing. Passed out on the toilet. And now they have him on the floor doing CPR. Stating that the brother is brown. Correction, that the brother is blue. I'm sorry. And I thought CPR was started, but still not yet. We have an open line.

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0: Viper system.
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1: 10-4. 343, I'm sorry, what was your last?
0: Still doing CPR.
1: 0248.
2: 261, fire at 823.
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0: Mary 343, we have crisis en route with the 25-minute ETA.
1: This is for the copy. Can you update them? It's going to be for 2 now.
0: 10-4.

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1: 2223.
0: 2223, beyond the northern part of Ramage Hill Road. We bill for F-150 for fairly to maintain its speed.
1: Ten four.
0: If I'll be able to do this.

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1: Clear for putting back on now, I said. Thank you.
0: 10-4. Go ahead.
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0: 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Thank you.
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1: Adam.
0: Gonna be on my road on SR85. 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
0: Yeah, it is on my last name, Mary, Mason, Robert, Robert, Ida, Sam, first name, John, Adam, Charles, Ocean, Bravo, date of birth, 07-18-1981.
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Emergency traffic will be for the Eastside District 1122B for 901 946 Leisure World 946 Leisure World for 901 units expiring on stage 100 all is cleared 0423.

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1: Lincoln 340.
0: To advise of the priority 2585 and 344 feet. Thank you.
1: 10-4. Thank you.
0: Lincoln 233. Oh, 20.
2: 2427, can you show me the 9028?
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1: I believe I DPS is a 961 with a Nissan Altima on the west side of the I-10 on Verado Way. They appear code 4. I couldn't stop because I'm on the eastbound lanes.

0: 340 or 350?
1: I need 340.
0: To advise of the audible Berg in the 344, priority 2.
1: Tower.

0: Pulling to 351.
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0: Excuse me, 585.
1: 10-4, thank you. Bell Road and El Mirage, 585 Priority 2. Plane advising by the disabled vehicle on the northeast corner. Hood is up, blocking traffic, possibly a silver Nissan sedan, two-door. No one seen near it or around it.

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1: 351.
0: So we get them tag. 8, John Adam. 9, George 5.
1: -29 for 2002 Nissan Sentra registered to a Tyler out of Surprise Express 3 of 28. It is showing canceled.
0: For my view, would have run the arrow for me, please.
1: More. It does say to Tyler, but it also says that it was sold. Was sold on 426, buyer name unknown, address unknown. I think I found somebody, but we don't have a date of birth. I'll still run that original RO.
0: 10-4, thank you.

0: Adam 370. Sorry, sir. To advise of the priority 2901 in the 343B.
1: Zephyr.
0: 10-4.

0: 37, this is Fire Station. Let's start 43 and 71 to that.
1: 10-4, 343 and 371.
2: 343, Tax 4, send it.
1: 371, copy. 10-4, good morning to you both. 11133 Grand Avenue. It's going to be for the Motel 6, room 201 for 901. Fire 17, and we'll be staging. We are being advised that someone initially passed out. Possibly for 267, complainant was getting Narcan. They were stating that the male is trying to choke himself and is running away now, fighting with the air, and is going behind the building. What was the last unit?
2: That was 341, same traffic.
1: 10-4.

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1: Can you read the exit to the 71B, please?
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0: Bravo 344, can you hand me the 901 or 71 beep?
1: 10-4. And District 3, it's male was initially coming back towards the complainant and then backed away. 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
1: Orlando B. Herrera, Henry Edward Robert Robert, Edward Robert Adams, first name is B. Leonard, Lincoln Edward Ocean Nora Adams Robert David, date of birth is 1-20-1997.

0: 341, are you available for 1035? 10-4, I am showing a 51 out of MCSO for Leonard Jose Ineda. Pay of birth 120/97, date of warrant 5/6/26. Subject being described as 5/5/143, brown, with the last 4 of 4/7/42. Out of Maricopa County Superior Court for a $500 bond. Failure to appear, last known address is in Tolleson. 27 is ID card only, the last 4 on the 27 matches the 51. Just advice.
1: 341, 10-4. Can you show one detained and can you confirm on the warrant, please?
0: 10-4. Copy one detained at 0621.

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1: I'll take the audible on the 43.
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2: 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Can you clear me out of 4 and I'm in traffic?
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1: Tanker man's going to be Sapium, Sam Adam, Paul, Ida, Union, Mary.
0: 10-4, thank you.
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0: 722, Victor.
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2: $2,600 North Watson at the Skyline Regional Park. Someone dumped three dogs. 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

0: Lincoln 233. 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
0: Good morning, ma'am. Can I get somebody to go take care of that 918 call, please?

0: 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Walk up traffic.
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0: It is cross-referenced.

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0: 10-4.

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1: Just be advised, we're on 21 with some plane name and then copy 307. If we haven't already as well, can we also contact Peoria?

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1: Yeah, you can send the 712 my way, please.

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1: Adam 378, copy some traffic, please.
0: 378.
1: It's going to be R.H. Johnson, 145th Drive, Arizona, wheelchair plate, King Victor Edward, 41 for speed.

0: 19 Victor Edwards 4129 negative 2013 Dodge Journey out of Sun City West expiring 5/28.
1: 378 final stop is going to be R.H. Johnson at Stardust in the parking lot of the Sun City West Posse office.

0: You sure was detained. 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Can you copy 30 miles?
1: I copy one detained, 848. 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
0: Ma'am, can I 10-60 for 2729?
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0: 1344.
1: I copy all updates so far. Just to verify, if we haven't already, can we also check with fire, no calls for service for our subject within the area?
2: Ten-4, we can try. 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
3: Adam 343. 343. Can you send me that 511-71?
2: 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Caller is wearing a black shirt and Firestone black pants.

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0: I'm going to be at West Lydia Lane and 51st Avenue with Arizona license plate Frank 8 Adam 5 King X-ray for cell phone.
1: 10-point, I'm sorry. What was your crossword for 51st?
0: West Lydia Lane.

0: On that Frank 8 out on 5 King X-ray, it's coming back 29 negative. 28 is not associated with vehicle. Previous vehicle showing a 2004 Cadillac. Last six, registered 12 to 25. Is this your vehicle?
1: Negative, ma'am. Can you copy that 28 again? It's going to be Frank George Adam 5 King X-ray.

0: Prince George Adam 5 King X-ray twinning negative 2020 Tesla Model 3 out of Levine showing to be 28 Sam for no insurance expiring 7 of 26. Unit.
1: That was Adam 221. Can you show me out with 221? Please go for
0: 10-4. So 222 out with 221.
1: 10-4, ma'am.

0: Bravo 344.
1: Can we just update the ATL for surprise that our subject may have been seen by a bystander and notified family at the QT near Mountain View and Grand, going on about 2 hours now?

378-29 negative on Mary William Adams 606 on a 2026 Tesla Model Y. I was surprised, expiring 3 at 27.

0: 314 Bravo.
1: Hospital 34.
0: Houston, I'll be at 13015 West Rancho Santa Fe Boulevard in Avondale. It'll be apartment 2161.

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1: 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Just west of. For a car that's broke down in the roadway, unable to move it, it is blocking traffic. It's going to be in the eastbound lanes, a red Tesla Model 3.

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0: 41. We're 23 in the area. We're going to be circulating.
1: 10-4. 378. Mary Union, Mary Charles Henry King, Adam 29, Yaga, 2019, Toyota Corolla out of Peoria, expiring 2 of 27.
2: 378. Rental South is going to be 117th in Daly Lane.
1: 10-4.

0: Number 34.
1: Number 5, thank you, ma'am.
0: Number
2: 383.
0: Number 383.
2: 926. You all know the Tesla, it's in neutral, but it will not roll.
1: Adam 221. Are you good moving back on my 671?
0: Tesla.

or at semi with generators and pallets north of the intersection on 331st, and there are several Hispanic males looking at the load on the vehicle.

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0: I'm calling as a advisor. 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She was walking around outside asking for help, asking for the police to come. Maybe she was looking for an address. Complainant did take her home, knows where she lives, but was like her check done. That's the address she gave, but doesn't seem to be pinpointing any specific location at this time.
1: That's a great copy. 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
1: 10-4, thank you. 6615 South 122nd Avenue. Complainant will be at 122nd and Alta Vista in a green Dodge Ram.
0: Good morning, traffic.
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0: 378, 29 negative 2012, Kia 4T out of Peoria, expired 6/25.
1: Currently traffic on that vehicle. We're going to be West Yukon Drive and North 105th Avenue for the expired.
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1: Go ahead.
0: Charles Mary Nora, 8045.
1: -2010 Toyota Tundra to a Kathleen Painter at 1114 North 180th Drive, expiring 1/27, and 29-2009 Honda Fit to Marjorie Portney to an address off of Meadowbrook Avenue, expiring 5/27.

0: for 24, 34, 10, Bravo.
1: Yeah.
0: Yes, 15361 West Virginia Avenue and Goodyear, number 2005.
1: I'm sorry, can you 10-9? You're extremely echoey.
0: Yes, ma'am, I'll be at 15361 West Virginia Avenue in Goodyear, unit number 2005.
1: 10-4, thank you.

0: 37 Charles, are you able to reach out to DCS if anyone is in the area so we just don't run out?
1: DCS, and I'm sorry?
0: Reach out to DCS, see if they have anyone in the area. If they do, we can just enroll in it.
1: Okay, 10-4.

0: 371 59 Adam 4 Tom 329 negative on 2013 Toyota Yaris out of Phoenix expiring 11/26. Adam 351 29 negative on the 1971 Chevy half ton pickup out of Phoenix and Whitman, the last of Young or Chavez, expiring 4/21.
1: 371 final file is going to be 111 to Nebraska.
0: 10-4.
2: 351, 10-4. All right, one more, 28 when you're ready.

Negavon 2054 to F-250 out of Phoenix and Whitman to the west of Suarez, showing to be 28 SAM for no insurance, expiring 8 of 25.

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1: Sounds like our missing subject has been found by another agency and taken to a family member's house. I'll let the Bravo unit close this call out, but you can cancel search and rescue.
0: 10-4.
2: 7-3-0-7, I copy.
0: 10-4. Adam 343. 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
1: Go ahead.
0: Okay, for 343 to head to that 927M.
1: Yeah, 10-4. I'll be 17 to that as well, actually.
0: .343 and .350 1-3540 West Camino del Sol, the Grand Season publication, keypad activation. Also got alarms for the front door and interior motions as well.

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0: We're going to be en route to 4741 West Misty Willow Lane in Glendale. We're going to go possibly make contact with our subjects.

0: 347. 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
0: 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Can you copy two plates, please?
1: 347 Henry.
0: Arizona, Henry Zebra, Adam 841, stand by for a second.
1: Tabel, go ahead.
0: Arizona, 307, Adam, 3, William 5.
1: -29 on the 2017 Kia Sorento out of Phoenix to Lasta Flores, expiring 4/27, and 29- on the 2023 Nissan Sentra out of Phoenix to left of Lopez, the same address, 28 Sam, expiring 2/27.
0: 10-4, thank you, ma'am.
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1: Okay.
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1: 10-4.

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1: Pinball 14619 at North Cameo Drive. I check on mom, Deborah Lunds. Has not been able to get a hold of her since the 3rd, and after the 7th, everything goes straight to voicemail and text messages not going through. Negative calls for fire and negative for any banners.

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0: Yes, that will be at 10060 West Desert River Boulevard in Glendale. I'll have two units and I'll call if I need it.

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0: Victor 6, Adam 6, Frank 4.
1: Go ahead with third.
0: Henry, Ida, Frank, Ida, Mary, Ocean, Mary.

225-29-negative on 2018 Toyota Corolla. To that address on Mansfield to Matthew Rios, expiring 2 of 27, 29-negative on the 2014 Subaru Outback out of Chandler to Alaska Plumer, expiring 12 of 26, and 29-negative on the 2013 Toyota RAV4 to that address on Mansfield to Jessica Rios, expiring 5 of 27.

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0: We're going to be on 113 Grand with Arizona, Bravo, Nora, George, Lincoln 77 for stop sign.

0: I'm not getting a record back for Bravo Noir George Lincoln at 77 out of Arizona. What vehicle are you out with?
1: It's going to be a white Hyundai Kona. It's going to be a New Mexico plate, same tag.

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1: Yeah, 4-6-8, show me out with 371.

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1: Four.

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1: Yeah. Hello, 378.
0: Can you break me from this call? Open at 917, copy 28. Same location, via Montoya and Tom Ryan.
1: With 28.
0: Out of Arizona, Henry Robert Adam, 9 X-ray 5, vehicles parked on the sidewalk. I'm going to make contact with 14233 via Montoya.

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0: Fortuno traffic.
1: 378, I'm going to be southbound El Mirage and Grover, is Arizona 4, George Adams, 6 Mary Paul, criminal speed.

0: around 32 vehicles in the 45.
1: 10-4, going to be I-10 north of on Sun Valley Parkway. Going to be a yellow Chevy Camaro. It is blocking the northbound lanes. Was on the freeway leaving and out of traffic. I-78-4, George Adams, 6 Mary Paul, 29-2013, Chevy Silverado, out of Sun City, expiring 7-26.
0: Adam 378, we're going to be waiting at the light on southbound El Mirage and Bell. I'll light them up after.

0: It's going to be El Mirage, just south of Bell, near the Public Storage parking lot.
1: 10-4.

0: 32, we do have previous calls in reference to this yellow Chevy Camaro, Arizona, Bravo Henry Charles 8964. Driver is a 101 by the name of Guadalupe Navarez Ruiz. 2 times in May. She also has a 918 call on as well for the location of her address on 335th Avenue.
1: Copy, thank you. Adam, 233, can you get me to the 31st?
0: Okay.

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0: Can you copy 2729 or 1050?
1: 1050, please.

Traffic will be on the east side. Lake Patrol. Lake Patrol for a 927 at Salt River Bulldog Wash. A 927 at Salt River Bulldog Wash. All units responding, acknowledge, remain on channel 500. All others clear at 1358.

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2: Edward, 283, Toast 23.
0: 10-4. And 240, Tom, confirming we need to open a 907 for you?
1: 10-4.

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1: We are code 4.
0: 43, code 4. 43, that's a 10-4.
2: 10-4. I don't see 22.
0: Was that 222?
2: 10-4. Can I do a 27, 29 with a soldier or 10-50?
0: 10-50, please. Bravo 341. 10-4.

0: 2:30. Community number 3, Sunbelt Park, we have 2 Tortosa.
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0: Send me that 961 on the 91st and McDowell.
1: Centaur. Could westbound on McDowell. They pulled over into the Circle K on the northwest corner. It's going to be a Buick versus an unknown other vehicle.
2: Adam, 225, can you hand me to that traffic?
1: And it looks like the original complainant was in a verbal with the other driver as well.
2: It's a 3-7 traffic, please.

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1: Edward 283.
0: First class will be taking the Honda, last 47537. Color is going to be black. It does not need to be answered.
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0: Copy your Washington 28. Go ahead. Charleston, 3563. Sorry, try again. Out of Washington, Charles, Nora, Sam, 3563. So far.
1: Robin 3491, hand me that Charles Robinson, please.

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0: 10-4 Pima and Harrington. Two vehicles are going to be at the Circle K parking lot. A white Toyota Tacoma and a black Chevy Blazer. Oh, standby. 343 back, 29 negative on the Charles Norris Sam 3563 on a 1995 Chevy G20, expiring 10 of 25.

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1: 24. I'm gonna copy. Thank you.
2: And I'm 234.
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2: Adam 220.
0: Adam 220.
2: Ma'am, can you break me off my current call for service and put me on a some walk-up traffic at 99th Avenue in Mobile? It'll be 586 for semi-parking on the side of the road.
0: Before, that was 99th Avenue in Mobile.
2: 10-4, ma'am. Mobile, it's just south of Broadway.
0: Never.
3: Edward 383.
0: Can you clear 507? 10-4. 343. 10-343. Add me to that ETL, 45. 10-4, 10 and 43rd in Olive.

from District 3346B. Details for 2833 North 211th Avenue, southbound is a vehicle blasting loud music, taking off at high rates of speed. It's a blue pickup with lots of stickers on the back. Nothing further, 1441.

0: 343. Stand by for hot traffic.
1: Emergency traffic is coming for the lakes at Saguaro for a 901. Saguaro Lake, Butcher Jones for a 901. Responding units remain on 500. All of this clear, 1442.
2: Showing Hercules in the area, please. And can we also pass APL to Terrier?
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0: Okay, we're on 228 and 2729 by you.
1: I can take your 28s if you can 1050 for the others.
0: 10-4. Texas plate, William Paul Zebra, 7160. Break for next. Next one's going to be California 9, Union Henry John 048.

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1: Can you clear me at this 4 and turn in walk up traffic? I'm gonna get up the vehicle. I know you're ready.
0: What's your location?
1: I'm gonna be at 99th and Mobile. Road.
0: 10-4, go ahead with the 28.
1: 0, Victor Adam. 4, send 3.
0: Route 21, 29 negative to a 1997 Toyota Tacoma out of Phoenix, 28 Sam.
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0: 13861 North Santerra Drive.
1: Two separate words. Tom, Adam, Nora, and then Tom, Adam, Robert, Adam.

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1: I have a 52 out of Gilbert for damaging property.

0: Adam is 21.
1: Freddie is also 27, Sam.
2: Sam's going down. He's not the driver of the vehicle.
1: So far. Freddie 43. Adam 243.
3: Yeah, me too. 3:33 comes traffic.
1: 10-4.

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1: Adam 371.
0: I'll take the 907 and 42 by 21.
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1: 10-4, go ahead.
0: William 9, Adam 5, Young, Yoni.

0: 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It is to that address. 28 Sam.
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1: Thank you. It's going to be the Sundome Center, 19403, R.H. Johnson. 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There were also two Hispanic males in the truck. Bravo 344, looks like the location is a Fry's 19403 R.H. 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

0: 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Thank you. Item 286.
1: Can you show me 23 at the 61 and the 222 beat?
0: Come for it.

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1: Adam to 35.
0: You filled me out on a 411 on East Pima and the street at South Washington Ave with license plate California 5 X-ray Bravo 818, I believe. He's running on flat tires.

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0: Just be advised, for ourselves at 333 Tom, which is number 3, looking at 43 Charles Ken. Contact your energy, Ken.
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0: 343. Adam 243. You can clear out that ATL on the 45 to me, number 3.
1: 10-4.
0: Thank you.

0: 371.
1: Can you copy the 647 Adam on 116th plane?
0: It's in Austin.
1: 10508 North 116th Lane. Complainant says there's a 101 that's been around her house since 1300 hours, looking in her windows and other houses. So, black female, 5'4", 104 pounds, short sleeve gray shirt, blue jeans, ponytail, hoop earrings, cream colored purse, brown and tan shoes on. 343 Sand Traffic. 10-4. I've seen on the Hack Bar, four houses down from 116th Lane.

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1: Number 383.
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1: Thank you. It's 12904 South 209th Avenue. Complainant says his wife, who he separated from, has been texting him, stating she attempted to take her life last night. No means mentioned. Her name is Shanna, born in 1988, white female, 4'10", 100 pounds. She does have two firearms in the home.
2: Item 343. Yeah, with a female. Work up for 11645. Hack 4.
1: 10-4.
3: Item 232. Okay, I'm gonna start on 233 to that traffic. 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
1: Can get fire staged if you'd like.
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Time, please. You can fly actually 3333 Tom, 4, we're leaving. 10-4-3-33 Tom, copy.

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0: There was no call for service last night, so we didn't go with fire. 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
1: Copy, thank you so much. Once we get there, we'll advise if I need to respond.
0: Jennifer, thanks.

0: Merchant Public Scenery for the Westside District 2 in the 233 for Truthin and Victor, 4411 North 335 Avenue, 4411 North 335th Avenue for Truthin and Victor. All units responding knowledge on 200. All of this clear at 1638.
1: 233, 232, right.
0: Two 4411 North 335th Avenue. Says 239 Victor between complainant's husband and sister. The complainant her sister on the side of the road. She had no gas and was 54 Adam. Daughter Almanash is refusing to get out of the vehicle, being aggressive and fighting with him and throwing rocks.

0: Boone, 233. 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
1: To recopy, over approximately 10 minutes out.
0: 10-4.
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0: 10-4, 18161 West Mission Lane.

0: Dana and Victor, there were 7 calls for service in the past year. Most recent does show weapons in the home. Sister is Guadalupe, born in 1994, Hispanic female, 5'5", 125 pounds, with a history of mental health and bipolar. And it looks like at least one of them has been drinking, possibly the sister.
1: We copy. If you'd be able to attach one loop, that would be awesome. Thank you.
0: Templar.
1: Yeah, you can add me that.

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0: You circle with Adam, 332, and see if they send you to this one.
2: Dude, tell me the kid works here, thank you.
0: Ten and four, you can for sure.
1: 10-4, thank you.

0: Adam 36.
1: Adam 286.
0: Can you send me the 47 item, the 225?
1: 05 West Bird Lane. And that's by 21.
2: 23.
1: 24.
3: 410 Charles. Have a wonderful evening.
1: Thank you. Have a good night.

District 7, 141, Sinai, Chief of the Sam, 17025 East La Montana Drive, 17025 East La Montana Drive, for a silent panic alarm. All units responding, knowledge on 700, all those clear at 1658.